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Did she just say what I think she did, bitch? Straight up, money, no makeup. Plus a few fake, yeah. Double the stakes, bitch. Ow. 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